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And I touched your face, narcotic mind from lace, melody. And

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1: 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Pick yourself up, don't blame the world. So you screwed up, but you're gonna be

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1: 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I like keep on bum bam. Take the money, say, say,